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4: Sunny and nice today with a high going up to 71. Good morning, I'm Freddie Hammer with this WZXR News Update. A Lycoming County prison inmate awaiting trial in the shooting death of 18-year-old Nasir Kramer is now facing charges in a 2023 gun store burglary. 23-year-old Zyrese Walker is accused of taking part in the break-in at National Range and Armory on Washington Boulevard, where seven firearms were stolen. Police say DNA evidence linked Walker to the scene. He remains jailed without bail in the homicide case, with another $75,000 bail added. The Lycoming Clinton Joinder is preparing for possible Medicaid coverage losses when new federal requirements take effect in 2027. According to the Sun-Gazette, state projections show nearly 18,000 people in Congressman Dan Muser's district and more than 15,000 in Congressman Glenn Thompson's district could lose coverage. Joinder Director Keith Wagner says reduced enrollment could mean less funding and waiting lists for services. And nearly 200 special needs campers turned out yesterday for the fourth annual Pennsylvania State Police Troop F Sunny Day Camp at the Lycoming County Fairgrounds in Hughesville. Trooper Lauren Lesher says the event has grown dramatically.
5: We had approximately 50 applicants, and this year we had 190 applicants register. So it's been a fantastic day.
4: Sunny Day Camp gives people with special needs one-on-one time with police, first responders, and other agencies. Find information about next year's camp and about donating year-round on Troop F Sunny Day Camp's Facebook page. And checking sports, high school football tonight, Tawanda at Athens with a 7 p.m. kickoff. And we're looking forward to high school football Friday night, Muncie at Montgomery, the old shoe game, with a 6:30 pregame, 7 p.m. kickoff on the Twin Valleys Talk Radio Network or WILQ's HD3. Major League Baseball yesterday, Red Sox beat the Guardians 1-0, Nationals over the Tigers 4-2, Orioles beat the Blue Jays 4-2 in Game 1 and 4-2 in Game 2, Brewers beat the Phillies 4-1, Cardinals over the Pirates 5-1, Yankees beat the Rays 9-2, Mets over the Rangers 7-2, and Mariners over the Astros 6-5. I'm Freddie Hammer with this WZXR News Update.
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1: Hello.
0: Hello. There's Pat Godwin.
2: Hey, Chick.
0: Hello, Josh Arnold.
3: Hi there.
0: There's Ace Cosby.
4: Hello.
0: I am Chick, and hello, Tom.
5: Hello, Chick. Hello, Chick. Hello, Chick.
0: Testing.
1: There
0: one,
1: we go.
0: Two.
1: There we go. There I am. There okay. Very good. Very yeah. good. Now.
3: There you were. It was your own volume.
0: Yeah, he was adjusting his own volume.
3: The volume of his own voice.
0: Yeah.
1: Yeah.
3: Hello, Chick. Hello, Chick. There I am. There, okay, there it is.
1: See, I've got a volume control of both my mic and...
3: But that's not what was happening.
0: No.
3: It was your own voice.
2: Your own internal mic.
1: I was just enjoying it.
3: You know what?
2: You have a nice voice. Sometimes you enjoy it.
3: That's totally fair.
1: Sometimes I get to be a fan.
3: Yeah, sometimes you get to be
0: a fan. Sometimes you get to be a fan. Yeah, you're right.
3: As you should.
1: Okay.
3: I like it.
1: We last left you, we were on a bus. Can you tell that story on the air about the...
6: Oh, yeah, I don't mind. So my son used to take the, when he was in high school, he would take the public bus to and from school, as a lot of the students at the school where he attended as well did.
3: Okay.
6: One day after the...

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It's Freddie Hammer. High school football tomorrow. It's the old shoe game. We'll talk about it coming up in less than 10 after Pat Benatar on WZXR.

Pete Townsend, Let My Love Open the Door on WZXR. It's Freddie Hammer. Hey, I got some details about a good haunted house that's coming back for October. I'll tell you about it. Coming up in less than 10 minutes. Right now it's a little Foreigner and Hot-Blooded on WZXR.

Motley Crue on WZXR. It's Freddie Hammer. High school football coming up this week. I'll give you the rundown of the games that you can expect other than the WZXR Backyard Broadcasting Game of the Week that we do. There's other games to be excited about. I'll tell you about it in less than 10. After STP.

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1: 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It's Freddie Hammer. This Friday night, that's tomorrow night. That's going to be a good time with the Backyard Broadcasting Game of the Week. And that's going to be the old shoe game, Muncie at Montgomery. 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So kind of, the games are kind of out there, but if you're a Chickalimmie person, Jersey Shore is coming to see you, so you can enjoy that game for sure. All right, liking that. High school football right here at week 5. Not too far off the middle, are we? Coming back with music from The Clash on WZXR.
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